and a high near 82. 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That's the latest weather here on the Blair Radio 94.7 FM weather.

0: 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Tonight will be mostly clear with a low around 61. Tomorrow will be sunny with a high near 83, and later that night we have a 30% chance of showers and thunderstorms with mostly cloudy weather and a low around 66. Tuesday we'll have a 70% chance of showers and thunderstorms with partly sunny weather and a high near 82. 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Online at nationalland.com. That's the latest weather here on the Blair Radio 94.7 FM weather.
1: Today's good news with NLT, Matthew 26, verse 28. For this is my blood, which confirms the covenant between God and his people. It is poured out as a sacrifice to forgive the sins of many.
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1: 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Tonight will be mostly clear with a low around 61. Tomorrow will be sunny with a high near 83. And later that night, we have a 30% chance of showers and thunderstorms with mostly cloudy weather and a low around 66. Tuesday, we'll have a 70% chance of showers and thunderstorms with partly sunny weather and a high near 82. 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Online at nationalland.com. That's the latest weather here on the Blair Radio 94.7 FM Weather.
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1: 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Tonight will be mostly clear with a low around 61. Tomorrow will be sunny with a high near 83. And later that night, we have a 30% chance of showers and thunderstorms with mostly cloudy weather and a low around 66. Tuesday, we'll have a 70% chance of showers and thunderstorms with partly sunny weather and a high near 82. 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Online at nationalland.com. That's the latest weather here on the Blair Radio 94.7 FM Weather.

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Case closed. The end. No chance for me to ever leave this prison of my sin. Now I know it might sound crazy, but one day a key unlocked that cell. I heard a

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1: Breaker 19, this here's a rubber duck. You got a copy on me, Big Ben? Come on. Yeah, 10-4, Big Ben, for sure, for sure. By golly, it's clean, clear to Flagtown. Come on. Yeah, it's a big 10-4 there, Big Ben. Yeah, we definitely got the front door, good buddy. Mercy sakes alive, looks like we got us a convoy.
2: It was the dark of the moon on the 6th of June in the Kenworth pulling logs. Cab over Pete with a reefer on and a Jimmy hauling hogs. We is heading for Bear on I-10 about a mile out of Shaky Town. I says, Pigpen, this here's a rubber duck and I'm about to put the hammer down.

0: this here's a duck, and you want to back off them hogs? 10-4, about 5 miles or so. 10, roger, them hogs is getting intense up here.
1: By the time we got into Tulsa Town, we had 85 trucks in all. But they's a roadblock up on the Cloverleaf, and them bears is wall to wall. Yeah, them Smokies as thick as bugs on a bumper. They even had a bear in the air. I says, calling all trucks, this here is the duck. We about to go a-hunting.

0: That Big Ben. Negatory, Big Ben, you're still too close. See how them hogs are starting to close up my sinuses. Mercy sakes, you better back off another 10.
1: Well, we rolled up Interstate 44 like a rocket sled on rails. We tore up all of our swindle sheets and left them setting on the scales. By the time we hit that shy town, them bears was getting smart. They'd brought up some reinforcements from the Illinois National Guard. There's armored cars and tanks and jeeps and rigs of every size. Yeah, them chicken coops was full of bears, and choppers filled the skies. Well, we shot the line, we went for broke, with 1,000 screaming trucks and 11 long-haired friends of Jesus in a chartreuse microbus.
0: Hey, rubber duck to sodbuster, come on there, you have 10-4 sodbuster. Listen, you want to put that microbus in behind that suicide jockey? Yeah, he's hauling dynamite, and he needs all the help he can get.
1: Well, we laid a strip for the Jersey Shore and prepared to cross the line. I could see the bridge was lined with bears, but it didn't have a doggone dime. I says, Pigpen, this here's a rubber duck. We just ain't gonna pay no toll. So we crashed the gate doing 98. I says, let them truckers run.

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1: 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Today will be mostly sunny with a high near 84. And later tonight, we'll have a 40% chance of showers and thunderstorms with partly cloudy weather and a low around 65. Tomorrow, we'll have a 70% chance of showers and thunderstorms with increasing clouds and a high near 82. 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That's the latest weather here on the Blair Radio 94.7 FM weather.
2: 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The Jeanette Hunt Blair Animal Shelter is reporting a supply shortage for the care of the animals. They're asking for assistance in some of the biggest needs being the following items: dry kitten food, canned kitten food, scoopable cat litter, liquid laundry soap, medium and large exam gloves, kitchen-sized trash bags, Clorox wipes, hand soap, feline probiotics, and packaging tape. Items can be dropped off directly at the Jeanette Hunt Blair Animal Shelter during our open hours. Every bag of food, box of litter, roll of tape, and cleaning supply helps keep things running and allows them to continue caring for the animals. Blair Community School Foundation Family Fun Night is coming up this Friday at the Blair High School parking lot in Krantz Field. Doors open at 5 p.m. at the school is open to celebrate with many of the activities being highlighted. There will be volleyball scrimmage at 5:30, football scrimmage at 7, band, cheer, dance, cross country, and more, plus bounce houses, face painting, airbrush tattoos, balloon twisting, strolling magicians, police, fire, community partners. WCB will have free hot dogs, free popcorn from RVR Bank, and free water from Taylor's. Plus, Cheese Life, Bowman Funnel Cakes, and Lou and Company Shaved Ice will be there to make sure nobody leaves hungry. The best part, 100% of the proceeds go back to the Blair Community Schools and the students. The Blair Volunteer Fire and Rescue reported last week's call responses. Monday and Tuesday, August 10th and 11th, Blair Volunteer Fire Department responded to 6 calls, 5 medical and 1 fire-related call. Wednesday, August 12th, they responded to 4 calls of service, 3 medical and 1 fire-related call. And on Thursday, August 13th, Blair Volunteer Fire Department responded to 4 calls for service, including 2 medical calls and 2 fire-related calls. The Blair Police Department reported a new school resource officer for Blair Community Schools, Officer Jacob Flynn, who begins the 26-27 school year as the new school resource officer for Blair Community Schools. The SRO holds a unique, important role within the department. Officer Flynn will be much more than a uniform in the hallways. He'll be an everyday face of the Blair Police Department for thousands of students, staff members, families throughout the schools. His mission is to build relationships, be visible, approachable, support students and staff, work alongside school administrators, and help keep schools safe. That means spending time in the classroom and cafeterias, attending school activities, visiting each of the schools, helping address traffic safety concerns, and the most important, getting to know the people who make up the Blair Community Schools. Make them strong and safe community going hand in hand. The Blair Police Department's proud of the partnership between the Blair Police Department and Blair Community Schools, and they look forward to continuing strengthening that relationship with Officer Flynn, serving as the important connection between the two organizations. It's Monday, and it is the 17th of August. Let's go ahead and take a look at birthdays for today. Frontiersman Davy Crockett was born this day in 1786. Actress Mae West was born in 1893. Actress Maureen O'Hara was born in 1920. Actor Robert De Niro, 1943. Founder of Oracle Larry Ellison was born in 1944. Singer from the Go-Go's Belinda Carlisle was born in 1958. And actor Sean Penn, he was born this day in 1960. News this hour is sponsored by Blair's Memorial Community Hospital, serving Blair, Fort Calhoun, and Tecama. For Blair Radio News, I'm Kelly Johnson.

0: Good Monday morning, just a few minutes into the 6 o'clock hour, and well, the sunrise is coming up in about a half hour from right now, but right now it's not looking too bad. Clear skies, 61 degrees on our way to a high of 84, times the sun and clouds throughout the day, and some chances of some thunderstorms overnight into tomorrow and the next couple of days. Detailed look at the forecast coming up. We'll also talk about what's happening with some of the events and activities. Family Fun Night coming up Friday night at the Blair Community Schools. And that is kicking off the school year with the Blair Community School Foundation putting that on. A couple of scrimmages and a lot of things going on. Everybody's invited to come out, be a part of that, and celebrate Blair Community Schools. All we'll talk about the start of softball's coming up, volleyball, football, cross country, all of the activities, dance. Let's see what else. I don't want to miss anybody, but there is so much going on. We're going to talk about that, keep you in the know every week as we continue on right here as well. On 94.7 FM, this is BlairRadio.com.
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0: It's going to be a beautiful week ahead, at least hopefully. We'll see some rain early on tonight, tomorrow, maybe a little bit Wednesday, but then as we continue on, the rest of the week should be fantastic. As we continue on, don't forget Family Fun Night at the Blair Community Schools, as the Community School Foundation is putting that on. Details on that. Let's see what else is happening for the Blair Bears as we continue on. Kicking things off tomorrow, the Lady Bear volleyball team, they're heading over to Omaha Northwest High School and starting off their season there. They'll be coming back on Friday to do a scrimmage as well, so that'll be fun. Girls golf also taking off tomorrow. They'll be taking on Arlington at River Wild Golf Course. Into Thursday, softball comes home as the JV takes on Wayne and then the varsity. And that's going to be all at the Blair Youth Sports Complex field. And then the softball team for Friday and Saturday, there's a two-day tournament going on as they head on over to Papillion La Vista, Papillion Landing Sports Complex. And they'll be playing for a two-day tournament going on right there. And then don't forget, Friday night, doors open at 5 o'clock. First scrimmage, volleyball scrimmage at 5:30. Football scrimmage at 7. There'll be cross-country, dance, band, cheer, all of that stuff going on. Everybody's invited to come on out to the the Blair Community Schools Foundation Family Fun Night. So, again, details on that. We'll talk more as we continue on right here on 94.7 BlairRadio.com.
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Today will be mostly sunny with a high near 84, and later tonight we'll have a 40% chance of showers and thunderstorms with partly cloudy weather and a low around 65. Tomorrow we'll have a 70% chance of showers and thunderstorms with increasing clouds and a high near 82. 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That's the latest weather here on the Blair Radio 94.7 FM weather.

We're going to see a couple of things. Some clouds and some sunshine today. High around 84. Detailed look at the forecast is coming up. We'll also keep you informed of news that's impacting us. So at the top of every hour, all day long, bringing it to you free. 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

probably already a little wrong. We're just a couple minutes away from 7 o'clock. At 7 o'clock, and actually at the top of every hour, it's news coming your way, making sure you're informed of events and activities around us. And every half hour, top of the hour, bottom of the hour, you know, if you have one of those regular old-fashioned clocks, you know what I mean on that one. And we'll bring you forecast there as well. Well, as we're waiting for the markets to open, let's go ahead and take a look at closing commodity prices from Friday. As Chicago Board of Trade closed corn at 483, up a bit, as well as beans 1192. Local impact, well, let's see here. Tyson Elevator reported corn at 441, up 11 cents. Beans 1157, up 4 cents. Matheson, corn 431, up 11 cents. Beans 1153, up 11 cents. Cargill, corn 459, up 11 cents. Beans 1174, up 6 cents. Farmers Union, corn 428, down 20 cents. Beans 1149, down 19 cents. Frontier Co-op, corn 459, up 11 cents. Beans 1193, up 11 cents. And Elkhorn Valley, corn 419, up 11 cents. Beans 1148, up 11 cents.

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1: 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Today will be mostly sunny with a high near 84. And later tonight, we'll have a 40% chance of showers and thunderstorms with partly cloudy weather and a low around 65. Tomorrow, we'll have a 70% chance of showers and thunderstorms with increasing clouds and a high near 82. 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That's the latest weather here on the Blair Radio 94.7 FM weather.
2: 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The Jeanette Hunt Blair Animal Shelter is reporting a supply shortage for the care of the animals. They're asking for assistance in some of the biggest needs being the following items: dry kitten food, canned kitten food, scoopable cat litter, liquid laundry soap, medium and large exam gloves, kitchen-sized trash bags, Clorox wipes, hand soap, feline probiotics, and packaging tape. Items can be dropped off directly at the Jeanette Hunt Blair Animal Shelter during our open hours. Every bag of food, box of litter, roll of tape, and cleaning supply helps keep things running and allows them to continue caring for the animals. Blair Community School Foundation Family Fun Night is coming up this Friday at the Blair High School parking lot in Krantz Field. Doors open at 5 p.m. at the school is open to celebrate with many of the activities being highlighted. There will be volleyball scrimmage at 5:30, football scrimmage at 7, band, cheer, dance, cross country, and more, plus bounce houses, face painting, airbrush tattoos, balloon twisting, strolling magicians, police, fire, community partners. WCB will have free hot dogs, free popcorn from RVR Bank, and free water from Taylor's. Plus, Cheese Life, Bowman Funnel Cakes, and Lou and Company Shaved Ice will be there to make sure nobody leaves hungry. The best part, 100% of the proceeds go back to the Blair Community Schools and the students. The Blair Volunteer Fire and Rescue reported last week's call responses. Monday and Tuesday, August 10th and 11th, Blair Volunteer Fire Department responded to 6 calls, 5 medical and 1 fire-related call. Wednesday, August 12th, they responded to 4 calls of service, 3 medical and 1 fire-related call. And on Thursday, August 13th, Blair Volunteer Fire Department responded to 4 calls for service, including 2 medical calls and 2 fire-related calls. The Blair Police Department reported a new school resource officer for Blair Community Schools, Officer Jacob Flynn, who begins the 26-27 school year as the new school resource officer for Blair Community Schools. The SRO holds a unique, important role within the department. Officer Flynn will be much more than a uniform in the hallways. He'll be an everyday face of the Blair Police Department for thousands of students, staff members, families throughout the schools. His mission is to build relationships, be visible, approachable, support students and staff, work alongside school administrators, and help keep schools safe. That means spending time in the classroom and cafeterias, attending school activities, visiting each of the schools, helping address traffic safety concerns, and the most important, getting to know the people who make up the Blair Community Schools. Make them strong and safe community going hand in hand. The Blair Police Department's proud of the partnership between the Blair Police Department and Blair Community Schools, and they look forward to continuing strengthening that relationship with Officer Flynn, serving as the important connection between the two organizations. August 17th, let's go ahead and take a look at this day in history. In 1862, the U.S.-Dakota War begins in Minnesota. 1943, a B-17F bomber from Kearney, Nebraska Army Airfield crashes south of the base on a routine training flight. This day in 1969, Woodstock performers jam through a long final night. 1978, Blücher crosses Atlantic. In 1987, Rudolf Hess, Hitler's last living henchman, dies. In 1998, President Clinton testifies before the grand jury. Things to celebrate today: it's National Thrift Shop Day, National Black Cat Appreciation Day, National Nonprofit Day, if there is a nonprofit that you guys like, Blair Radio, you can certainly show your support in many different ways. National Vanilla Custard Day, National I Love My Feet Day. There you go. 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For Blair Radio News, I'm Kelly Johnson.

News is brought to us by RVR Bank. Again, thank you again to RVR Bank for being great partners and sponsors of ours, making sure information gets out to us. And I just realized the irony of that, because I have Mickey with RVR Bank joining us today. John, part of the Blair Bear Backers.

0: I'm part of the Blair Bear Backers as well, but here today representing the Blair Communities Foundation.
1: So. The foundation, the school foundation.
0: Yep, the school foundation.
1: So, well, welcome. Thank you for coming in today.
2: Thanks for having us.
0: Thank you.
1: So we're looking actually at next Friday night, a big event you guys are putting together, and that is a family fun night kind of kickoff to school at the high school.
0: Tell us
1: a little bit about... John, you're kind of the mastermind behind this thing?
0: Well, it takes an army, but we certainly have been building upon an idea that came up a couple years ago. And yeah, so the foundation, the Blair Community Schools Foundation, is really an extension of the school system. And we partner really closely with the leadership at the school to really fundraise for whatever is most important for the school. So we're kind of agnostic to one thing or the other. We're really in partnership with the school to say, hey, what's most important to really help the faculty, the staff, our facilities, and ultimately the students. So Foundation Family Fun Night kind of grew, and we took over what used to be known as the Gatorade Scrimmage Game.
1: Sure.
0: And we've blown that out with the idea that we really want to celebrate our schools and really celebrate our kids. So it's a night to do just that. So we have a football scrimmage. So that Gatorade Scrimmage Game is kind of the key highlight. We also have a volleyball scrimmage that will be going on in the main gym. Cross country will run, band will play, choir will sing, dance, cheer. All the students will be out and about kind of hosting and showcasing their talents.
1: And just kicking off the whole school year, they've been working diligently towards at the end of the summer to be able to get ready for that. And it's a great opportunity to be able to showcase all of them, but also to invite everybody in that may or may not be a part of what those guys are, to be able to see what's happening.
2: And
1: we
2: started it to showcase our schools. That's our goal for the foundation, is to better the schools for the students. And we wanted everybody to come in and see what a great facility we have, great facilities we have, and all the things, like you said, the students are doing. We also have a village of bounce houses coming.
0: They will be awesome.
2: So that's always well attended for the little kids. We have Washington County Bank is doing free hot dogs this year, and RVR Bank is giving away popcorn, and Taylor Quick Pick is giving away water bottles. So it's a fairly free event. We do have some food trucks coming that you can purchase food from, but for the most part, that's kind of, it's just to showcase our schools and welcome everybody back.
1: And so it starts at 4 o'clock?
0: So doors open at 5. Really the main events will start at 5:30 is volleyball. 7 o'clock will be football. And all the facilities will be open, right? So the kids will be able to go play football on the field before the game starts and after the game, kick the soccer ball, do those types of things. Like Mickey said, we have some amazing bounce houses. We have a magician. We got face painting. We got all the things that really welcoming the entire community to come have a night of fun.
1: All right. And so... Mickey, you have something else you want to add there?
2: They also do a cross-country run. So all fall sports, all fall activities. The dance team performs, the cheerleaders. So we try to have them all come out and showcase what they've been working on all summer.
1: Okay. So, again, it is the all-school kickoff that is happening again. Yeah. And so it's a foundation family fun night. And that is, again, Friday the 21st, starts at 5 o'clock is when the doors open. Volleyball, 5:30, 7 o'clock for football.
0: You got it.
1: And then, of course, a lot of other things. So basically, we're just going to cram everybody into there. So parking is going to be all over the place, right? So Larry U Sports Complex is available as well as the high school.
0: Yep. Main parking, as you know it, for football games is the same. We will have the fire trucks and police and the food trucks like Mickey spoke to. So we'll have a lot of different things in the parking lot as well. So slow down as we'll have kids running around, but main parking is available.
1: Right. And with that, I just wanted to give you guys one opportunity to do a shout out, because with doing stuff like this, it takes people. It takes a lot of people. So how can people become more involved with the Blair Bear Backers, the foundation, and be able to help grow the schools?
0: Yeah. That is the most important part, right? Our community is so giving, and we're able to do these things and be able to increase what we're able to give back, and not only for our current students but future students because of the generosity of our community. We have some amazing sponsors, and encourage you to follow Blair Community Schools Foundation on Facebook, where we're highlighting all those individuals. We need to support local. We need to support those businesses that are giving back and helping our schools. Hope you do that. Anyone can get involved. If you're interested in highlighting a business or just want to see how your nonprofit or how you can get involved, please reach out to us on our Facebook page, and we'll be in touch and talk about how we can help elevate the great community we live in.
1: All right. Well, we look forward to it, and we'll be there as well to be able to be a part of that. And we look forward to building our partnership. So
0: Appreciate it, Kelly, for coming in
1: and letting everybody know about it. We look forward to a great event coming up, and the weather's going to be perfect. I predict it.
0: We're praying. Mother Nature, we need you on our side. Come on.
1: Right. Well, again, thank you for coming in, and we look forward to a great event.

0: Blair Radio 94.7 FM weather, brought to you by National Land Realty. Today will be mostly sunny with a high near 84, and later tonight we'll have a 40% chance of showers and thunderstorms with partly cloudy weather and a low around 65. Tomorrow we'll have a 70% chance of showers and thunderstorms with increasing clouds and a high near 82. 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That's the latest weather here on the Blair Radio 94.7 FM weather.
1: Here's what's happening in our area. The Memorial Community Hospital is having a blood drive Thursday, August 20th from 10 a.m. to 4 p.m. at the Bagby Gentry Conference Room. You can certainly sign up by going to the American Red Cross app or their website. 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There'll be volleyball scrimmage at 5:30, football scrimmage at 7. 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It's all coming up this Friday night. The next Lunch and Learn is on August 25th at noon at the Bagby Gentry Conference Room. 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Carter Place Senior Living is having end-of-summer beach party and ice cream social Thursday, August 27th from 2 to 4:30. There'll be ice cream, yard games, live music, and a senior resource fair. A street dance honoring Takema Fire and Rescue's 135th anniversary is on Saturday, August 29th from 7 to 11 p.m. at the Tipsy Pig. There'll be live music from the Nuclear Bees. Those are a few of the happenings in our area. 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

0: 94.7 Blair Radio. Our local guest segments are brought to us by RVR Bank. Again, thank you to RVR Bank for being great sponsors, partners of ours. Today, we're going a little off to the different side of life. It is our music side. And being able to promote local individuals that are working really hard. And we have the Trainer Band joining us today, at least three out of how many? Three
1: six.
0: Out of five? Three out of six.
1: Out of
0: so
1: six.
0: Half of you.
1: Half of us are here, yeah.
0: So half, okay. So we have, can I just have you introduce you guys?
1: Yeah, I'm Tony Trainer.
2: I'm Ian Wenzel, drummer.
3: Michael Rogers, guitar player.
0: All right, so obviously the band is named after you.
1: Yeah, yep, the Trainer Band.
0: And so tell us a little bit about a background, you know, getting into it, you know, because I've had young students coming in and talk about they want to be able to get into the music industry and things like that. What's it like? How, you know, the whole process from thinking of, wow, I want to do this to, wow, I did that.
1: Yeah. Well, from, you know, being 15, 16, buying a guitar in high school and then learning for about 2 to 3 months. And then I broke a string. I was learning or teaching myself. And then I broke a string and I didn't know how to replace it. So it sat in the corner for about a year. And then one day I came home, my mom was like, hey, I cleaned some stuff out of your room. You needed to declutter. And I go in and my guitar was gone. And I was like, oh, all right, well, I guess I'm done playing guitar. And then in college, I started to learn again because one of my best friends in college knew how to play guitar. And we would just sit around and sing. And I was like, you know, I kind of want to do that. And so then after after college, I would get home from work and I just wouldn't have anything to do because my wife was off studying. And so I was like, oh, I'll pick up guitar again. So bought a guitar, taught myself how to play. And then, you know, along the way, I knew a kid that ended up becoming in my first band, Wild Valley. He knew how to play guitar and fiddle and bass and all that stuff. And so he taught me some stuff as well. And then we just ended up meeting our current bass player in the band, Aaron Hilgerman, and then met another drummer and just kind of took off from there.
0: All right. And so with that, you know, it's trial by fire, isn't it?
1: Yeah, very much so. Very much so. Yeah, you kind of, you know, we all became a new band and I didn't have a lot of music at the time, zero originals. And so it was kind of like, you know, probably like 5 months of just learning songs, getting a set list down, and then finally get to play, you know, your first backyard show at somebody's graduation party. Mm-hmm. And then, you know, you just kind of catch that bug and you go from there. And it's been going on almost 10 years now that we've been doing this.
0: Wow, that's pretty amazing. Yeah. So, but now you have originals. So
1: right.
0: You have a very much a country flavor. Your background mm-hmm. is in that range. It's
1: right.
0: A lot of influence that way, right?
1: Yes, yeah. You know, some of our influences, you know, Eric Church, Luke Combs.
2: Those are your influences.
1: My influences. When I write.
0: Don't throw me into that one.
1: I'm a really big Chris LeDoux fan as well. I just love his lyrics. When you sit down and listen to his lyrics, I love that. I love songs that tell stories, especially in our most recent single we just put out, Wasted in Waco. You can kind of hear some of that.
0: Mm-hmm.
1: We try to blend kind of everything together. When people ask me, like, what do you guys play? I say country, but, you know, it's country rock. It's kind of a lot of different things. We just kind of try to write our music that best describes us. But when you come to our live shows, you can definitely tell the influences of, you know, me and Luke, our other guitar player. You know, he's a huge Lynyrd Skynyrd fan and a huge mm-hmm. AC/DC fan, and so am I. So, and we do play those as well in our live shows.
0: Sure.
1: And so you can kind of tell some of those influences when we play our live shows and then a little bit in some of our original music too.
0: All right. So tell me a little bit about what goes into writing lyrics. That's a challenge because it's putting yourself out on paper and for everybody else.
1: Yeah. It's, you know, we have it on a much smaller scale than, you know, some of these people you hear on the radio every day and people in Nashville. But like for me, I come up with a song title. I just think of a song title and then I build it off of that.
0: Mm-hmm.
1: You know, I kind of get an idea in my head of what I want the song to sound like based off of that title and the direction I want to go. And then I write it and I bring it to these guys and I say, hey, what do you think? And usually Michael's like, yeah, that doesn't that chord doesn't fit right there. So then let's change that. So then we change it, and we, you know, so everybody kind of has a part in it. Mm. So yeah, it is pretty vulnerable when you put music out for everyone to hear, but also, you know, it's like either you like it or you don't. And if you do, awesome. If you don't like it, there's millions of other songs out there for you to listen to.
0: Yeah. Yeah. So then with that, getting gigs, you know, put together the music, the set list and stuff like right. that. You guys were able to open up at the Washington County Fair. So that's, you know, you're moving up into the right direction.
1: Right.
0: What's the largest venue you've played so far?
1: I mean, there's probably 4,000 people there at Washco.
0: Yeah, Washco is good.
1: So we played the last, I think, 4 or 5 years at Washco, either opening on the main stage or playing in the beer garden after the concert.
0: Yeah.
1: But this was probably the biggest crowd that we've had.
0: Yeah, it was a good crowd this year.
1: It was awesome. It was
0: perfect weather for it.
1: Yeah. Okay. Even afterwards at the beer garden, I think there was...
2: No, it was probably 2,000 people there.
1: Yeah, 2,000 people or so at the beer garden. Outside of like county fairs and stuff,
2: it was the waiting room. We always have that one for his birthday.
1: Yeah, my birthday show at the waiting room. There's
2: that one out every year.
1: About 400 people there.
0: All right, and obviously, part of it is social presence.
1: Mm-hmm.
0: You know, social media and stuff like that. So you have Facebook and Instagram and all that stuff for people to follow.
1: Yeah, you can find us on Facebook, Instagram, Spotify, iTunes, all that under Trainer Band Music. Our website is trainerbandmusic.com. All of our stuff is on there, our shows, our music, everything's on there that you can find.
0: All right.
1: So, yeah.
0: But you guys are local. You're from around the area.
1: Yeah, we are. Yep, all of us are local. So we try to play as local as often, as much as we possibly can. And we've had the privilege of getting to play, you know, big festivals and opening for a lot of people. And so whenever people are like, hey, where do you want us to say you're from? And I'm like, right here. You know, yeah. We're from Nebraska. We call Valley, Nebraska, our kind of our home base because that's where we practice. That's where I'm from. And that's kind of like our home base for everybody to meet. So that's where we call home.
0: All right. Go to the website, find more information about you guys. But, of course, go and get the music. That's the big thing, isn't it?
1: Yes, that's the big thing. Yeah, go download all the music. We have, I think, 9 or 10 songs out right now. Over the past, like, 8 years, we've been putting out stuff. But our most recent single is Wasted in Waco. I might be biased, but I think this is our best work yet. And thanks to Michael Rogers, our guitar player, who kind of sat down and played a lot of the instruments on this and produced it and everything. And so... you know, we're all super proud of this song. I love it. It's awesome. You know, everyone has come up to me and said, hey, you know, I love all your stuff, but this is probably your best work yet, which is awesome to hear because you don't want to hear somebody say, yeah, it's good.
0: Yeah.
1: It was okay. Yeah, you want to hear people say that. So yeah.
0: So awesome. Well, again, congratulations on moving ahead, moving forward. And that is a big part of it, though. Go get the music and download it, because the more that is seen, then the more people want to be able to experience you guys.
1: Right.
0: And then one of these days you'll be headlining.
1: I hope so.
0: So
1: we also put a music video out for this song.
0: Did you?
1: Yeah, we put a music video out. We shot that. We released it the day before the song came out, so...
2: Shout out to Kyle
1: Byers. what was it, July 31st we put the song out? So it came out the 30th?
2: Yeah.
1: Actually, Washco. That was the day it was released. So the whole band's in it. We make a couple cameo appearances in it as well at the bar. And it was awesome to shoot. It was really fun. It was a good experience, and we'll definitely probably look at doing that again. But it was very hot. Kyle Byers did a phenomenal job.
2: Heard at Sports.
1: And shout out to Luke Steinkrieger, Sarah Wilcox, and Aaron Hilgeman, who couldn't be here, who's also our backup singer, guitar player, and bass player.
0: All right.
1: Who couldn't be here today.
0: Well, again, we look forward to seeing more from you guys. But again, check them out. And the website again?
1: Trainerbandmusic.com.
0: All right. Let's go ahead and be able to support local and support these guys and be able to see that grow. Thank you very much for coming in today.
1: Thanks for having us. I appreciate it. Hey, everybody. We're the Trainer Band. And this is our new single, Wasted in Waco.

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1: Hello, my name is Judson Clout, and I'm a sixth grader at Ott Blair Middle School. I pledge allegiance to the flag of the United States of America and to the republic for which it stands, one nation, under God, indivisible, with liberty and justice for all.
2: 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Today will be mostly sunny with a high near 84. And later tonight, we'll have a 40% chance of showers and thunderstorms with partly cloudy weather and a low around 65. Tomorrow, we'll have a 70% chance of showers and thunderstorms with increasing clouds and a high near 82. 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That's the latest weather here on the Blair Radio 94.7 FM Weather.
3: 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The Jeanette Hunt Blair Animal Shelter is reporting a supply shortage for the care of the animals. They're asking for assistance in some of the biggest needs being the following items: dry kitten food, canned kitten food, scoopable cat litter, liquid laundry soap, medium and large exam gloves, kitchen-sized trash bags, Clorox wipes, hand soap, feline probiotics, and packaging tape. Items can be dropped off directly at the Jeanette Hunt Blair Animal Shelter during our open hours. Every bag of food, box of litter, roll of tape, and cleaning supply helps keep things running and allows them to continue caring for the animals. Blair Community School Foundation Family Fun Night is coming up this Friday at the Blair High School parking lot in Krantz Field. Doors open at 5 p.m. at the school is open to celebrate with many of the activities being highlighted. There will be volleyball scrimmage at 5:30, football scrimmage at 7, band, cheer, dance, cross country, and more, plus bounce houses, face painting, airbrush tattoos, balloon twisting, strolling magicians, police, fire, community partners. WCB will have free hot dogs, free popcorn from RVR Bank, and free water from Taylor's. Plus, Cheese Life, Bowman Funnel Cakes, and Lou and Company Shaved Ice will be there to make sure nobody leaves hungry. The best part, 100% of the proceeds go back to the Blair Community Schools and the students. The Blair Volunteer Fire and Rescue reported last week's call responses. Monday and Tuesday, August 10th and 11th, Blair Volunteer Fire Department responded to 6 calls, 5 medical and 1 fire-related call. Wednesday, August 12th, they responded to 4 calls of service, 3 medical and 1 fire-related call. And on Thursday, August 13th, Blair Volunteer Fire Department responded to 4 calls for service, including 2 medical calls and 2 fire-related calls. The Blair Police Department reported a new school resource officer for Blair Community Schools, Officer Jacob Flynn, who begins the 26-27 school year as the new school resource officer for Blair Community Schools. The SRO holds a unique, important role within the department. Officer Flynn will be much more than a uniform in the hallways. He'll be an everyday face of the Blair Police Department for thousands of students, staff members, families throughout the schools. His mission is to build relationships, be visible, approachable, support students and staff, work alongside school administrators, and help keep schools safe. That means spending time in the classroom and cafeterias, attending school activities, visiting each of the schools, helping address traffic safety concerns, and the most important, getting to know the people who make up the Blair Community Schools. Make them strong and safe community going hand in hand. The Blair Police Department's proud of the partnership between the Blair Police Department and Blair Community Schools, and they look forward to continuing strengthening that relationship with Officer Flynn, serving as the important connection between the two organizations. News this hour sponsored by Blair's Memorial Community Hospital, serving Blair, Fort Calhoun, and Tecama. For Blair Radio News, I'm Kelly Johnson.

Just a few minutes into the 8 o'clock hour, sunny skies and about 65 degrees. Time of sun and clouds today, highs in the mid-80s, around 84. Beautiful day coming up. In fact, the week looks like it should be really nice and pleasant in the mid-80s all week long. Chances of rain overnight tonight into tomorrow, maybe a little bit Wednesday night. We'll take a look on how that is going to potentially impact some of the activities around us. Speaking of activities, school has begun, and that means sports on the way. Yeah, we have some softball coming up for you. We have the family fun night. That's coming up on Friday. Forecast looks absolutely stunning for that one. So, yeah, let's get out and support the Blair Bears and, of course, all of the other activities for other schools all around us. And we'll let you know about it right here on 94.7 FM, BlairRadio.com.

minimum wage. Going to be a beautiful week ahead, at least hopefully. We'll see some rain early on tonight, tomorrow, maybe a little bit Wednesday, but then as we continue on, the rest of the week should be fantastic. As we continue on, don't forget Family Fun Night at the Blair Community Schools, as the Community School Foundation is putting that on. Details on that. Let's see what else is happening for the Blair Bears as we continue on. Kicking things off tomorrow, the Lady Bear volleyball team, they're heading over to Omaha Northwest High School and starting off their season there. They'll be coming back on Friday to do a scrimmage as well, so that'll be fun. Girls golf also taking off tomorrow. They'll be taking on Arlington at River Wild Golf Course. Into Thursday, softball comes home as the JV takes on Wayne and then the varsity. And that's going to be all at the Blair Youth Sports Complex field. And then the softball team for Friday and Saturday, there's a two-day tournament going on as they head on over to Papillion La Vista, Papillion Landing Sports Complex. And they'll be playing for a two-day tournament going on right there. And then don't forget, Friday night, doors open at 5 o'clock. First scrimmage, volleyball scrimmage at 5:30. Football scrimmage at 7. There'll be cross-country, dance, band, cheer, all of that stuff going on. Everybody's invited to come on out to the Blair Community Schools Foundation Family Fun Night. So, again, details on that. We'll talk more as we continue on right here on 94.7 BlairRadio.com. A special message from the Washington County Chamber of Commerce. They want to wish you

0: Blair Radio 94.7 FM weather, brought to you by National Land Realty. Today will be mostly sunny with a high near 84, and later tonight we'll have a 40% chance of showers and thunderstorms with partly cloudy weather and a low around 65. Tomorrow we'll have a 70% chance of showers and thunderstorms with increasing clouds and a high near 82. 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That's the latest weather here on the Blair Radio 94.7 FM weather.
1: Here's what's happening in the Blair Area Faith Community. 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

We're going to see a couple of things. Some clouds and some sunshine today. High around 84. Detailed look at the forecast is coming up. We'll also keep you informed of news that's impacting us. 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

0: It is just a couple minutes away from 9 o'clock on 94.7 BlairRadio.com. Mostly sunny skies, a little bit of clouds potentially throughout the day, but otherwise beautiful. High around 84. High school has already been in session. And then coming up this week, it is K through 8th going back in. I believe that's on Wednesday. Details on that. So again, start watching out for heavier traffic, especially around 8 o'clock in the morning. Be careful for watching for kids on their way to school. And buses, as they stop, remember when that stop sign is out, stop. Unless it is a divided highway with a big median in between, stop. Okay, so just be safe for everybody. Detailed look at news and weather coming up in a few minutes. 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
2: Blair Radio 94.7 FM weather, brought to you by National Land Realty. Today will be mostly sunny with a high near 84. And later tonight, we'll have a 40% chance of showers and thunderstorms with partly cloudy weather and a low around 65. Tomorrow, we'll have a 70% chance of showers and thunderstorms with increasing clouds and a high near 82. 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That's the latest weather here on the Blair Radio 94.7 FM weather.
3: 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The Jeanette Hunt Blair Animal Shelter is reporting a supply shortage for the care of the animals. They're asking for assistance in some of the biggest needs being the following items: dry kitten food, canned kitten food, scoopable cat litter, liquid laundry soap, medium and large exam gloves, kitchen-sized trash bags, Clorox wipes, hand soap, feline probiotics, and packaging tape. Items can be dropped off directly at the Jeanette Hunt Blair Animal Shelter during our open hours. Every bag of food, box of litter, roll of tape, and cleaning supply helps keep things running and allows them to continue caring for the animals. Blair Community School Foundation Family Fun Night is coming up this Friday at the Blair High School parking lot in Krantz Field. Doors open at 5 p.m. at the school is open to celebrate with many of the activities being highlighted. There will be volleyball scrimmage at 5:30, football scrimmage at 7, band, cheer, dance, cross country, and more, plus bounce houses, face painting, airbrush tattoos, balloon twisting, strolling magicians, police, fire, community partners. WCB will have free hot dogs, free popcorn from RVR Bank, and free water from Taylor's. Plus, Cheese Life, Bowman Funnel Cakes, and Lou and Company Shaved Ice will be there to make sure nobody leaves hungry. The best part, 100% of the proceeds go back to the Blair Community Schools and the students. The Blair Volunteer Fire and Rescue reported last week's call responses. Monday and Tuesday, August 10th and 11th, Blair Volunteer Fire Department responded to 6 calls, 5 medical and 1 fire-related call. Wednesday, August 12th, they responded to 4 calls of service, 3 medical and 1 fire-related call. And on Thursday, August 13th, Blair Volunteer Fire Department responded to 4 calls for service, including 2 medical calls and 2 fire-related calls. The Blair Police Department reported a new school resource officer for Blair Community Schools, Officer Jacob Flynn, who begins the 26-27 school year as the new school resource officer for Blair Community Schools. The SRO holds a unique, important role within the department. Officer Flynn will be much more than a uniform in the hallways. He'll be an everyday face of the Blair Police Department for thousands of students, staff members, families throughout the schools. His mission is to build relationships, be visible, approachable, support students and staff, work alongside school administrators, and help keep schools safe. That means spending time in the classroom and cafeterias, attending school activities, visiting each of the schools, helping address traffic safety concerns, and the most important, getting to know the people who make up the Blair Community Schools. Make them strong and safe community going hand in hand. The Blair Police Department's proud of the partnership between the Blair Police Department and Blair Community Schools, and they look forward to continuing strengthening that relationship with Officer Flynn, serving as the important connection between the two organizations. It's Monday, and it is the 17th of August. Let's go ahead and take a look at birthdays for today. Frontiersman Davy Crockett was born this day in 1786. Actress Mae West was born in 1893. Actress Maureen O'Hara was born in 1920. Actor Robert De Niro, 1943. Founder of Oracle Larry Ellison was born in 1944. Singer from the Go-Go's Belinda Carlisle was born in 1958. And actor Sean Penn, he was born this day in 1960. News this hour is sponsored by Blair's Memorial Community Hospital, serving Blair, Fort Calhoun, and Tecama. For Blair Radio News, I'm Kelly Johnson.

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Quick look outside, about 69 degrees and sunny skies on our way to a high of 84. Detailed look at the forecast coming up, looking at events and activities on the way, and of course, let's just jump into it because we're all working for the weekend and it's a long way away. So let's get through the week with a mix of music right here on 94.7, BlairRadio.com.

going to be a beautiful week ahead, at least hopefully. We'll see some rain early on tonight, tomorrow, maybe a little bit Wednesday, but then as we continue on, the rest of the week should be fantastic. As we continue on, don't forget Family Fun Night at the Blair Community Schools, as the Community School Foundation is putting that on. Details on that. Let's see what else is happening for the Blair Bears as we continue on. Kicking things off tomorrow, the Lady Bear volleyball team, they're heading over to Omaha Northwest High School and starting off their season there. They'll be coming back on Friday to do a scrimmage as well, so that'll be fun. Girls golf also taking off tomorrow. They'll be taking on Arlington at River Wild Golf Course. Into Thursday, softball comes home as the JV takes on Wayne and then the varsity. And that's going to be all at the Blair Youth Sports Complex field. And then the softball team for Friday and Saturday, there's a two-day tournament going on as they head on over to Papillion La Vista, Papillion Landing Sports Complex. And they'll be playing for a two-day tournament going on right there. And then don't forget, Friday night, doors open at 5 o'clock. First scrimmage, volleyball scrimmage at 5:30. Football scrimmage at 7. There'll be cross-country, dance, band, cheer, all of that stuff going on. Everybody's invited to come on out to the the Blair Community Schools Foundation Family Fun Night. So, again, details on that. We'll talk more as we continue on right here on 94.7 BlairRadio.com.

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Today will be mostly sunny with a high near 84, and later tonight we'll have a 40% chance of showers and thunderstorms with partly cloudy weather and a low around 65. Tomorrow we'll have a 70% chance of showers and thunderstorms with increasing clouds and a high near 82. 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That's the latest weather here on the Blair Radio 94.7 FM weather.

0: We're going to see a couple of things. Some clouds and some sunshine today. High around 84. Detailed look at the forecast is coming up. We'll also keep you informed of news that's impacting us. 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

0: Just a couple songs away from 10 o'clock as we get you through the workday. A mix of music and news and weather, information about events and activity. It's all here for you. It's all about Blair, Washington County, and the surrounding area. Currently about 72 degrees on our way to a high of 84.
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1: 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Today will be mostly sunny with a high near 84. And later tonight, we'll have a 40% chance of showers and thunderstorms with partly cloudy weather and a low around 65. Tomorrow, we'll have a 70% chance of showers and thunderstorms with increasing clouds and a high near 82. 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That's the latest weather here on the Blair Radio 94.7 FM Weather.
2: 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The Jeanette Hunt Blair Animal Shelter is reporting a supply shortage for the care of the animals. They're asking for assistance in some of the biggest needs being the following items: dry kitten food, canned kitten food, scoopable cat litter, liquid laundry soap, medium and large exam gloves, kitchen-sized trash bags, Clorox wipes, hand soap, feline probiotics, and packaging tape. Items can be dropped off directly at the Jeanette Hunt Blair Animal Shelter during our open hours. Every bag of food, box of litter, roll of tape, and cleaning supply helps keep things running and allows them to continue caring for the animals. Blair Community School Foundation Family Fun Night is coming up this Friday at the Blair High School parking lot in Krantz Field. Doors open at 5 p.m. at the school is open to celebrate with many of the activities being highlighted. There will be volleyball scrimmage at 5:30, football scrimmage at 7, band, cheer, dance, cross country, and more, plus bounce houses, face painting, airbrush tattoos, balloon twisting, strolling magicians, police, fire, community partners. WCB will have free hot dogs, free popcorn from RVR Bank, and free water from Taylor's. Plus, Cheese Life, Bowman Funnel Cakes, and Lou and Company Shaved Ice will be there to make sure nobody leaves hungry. The best part, 100% of the proceeds go back to the Blair Community Schools and the students. The Blair Volunteer Fire and Rescue reported last week's call responses. Monday and Tuesday, August 10th and 11th, Blair Volunteer Fire Department responded to 6 calls, 5 medical and 1 fire-related call. Wednesday, August 12th, they responded to 4 calls of service, 3 medical and 1 fire-related call. And on Thursday, August 13th, Blair Volunteer Fire Department responded to 4 calls for service, including 2 medical calls and 2 fire-related calls. The Blair Police Department reported a new school resource officer for Blair Community Schools, Officer Jacob Flynn, who begins the 26-27 school year as the new school resource officer for Blair Community Schools. The SRO holds a unique, important role within the department. Officer Flynn will be much more than a uniform in the hallways. He'll be an everyday face of the Blair Police Department for thousands of students, staff members, families throughout the schools. His mission is to build relationships, be visible, approachable, support students and staff, work alongside school administrators, and help keep schools safe. That means spending time in the classroom and cafeterias, attending school activities, visiting each of the schools, helping address traffic safety concerns, and the most important, getting to know the people who make up the Blair Community Schools. Make them strong and safe community going hand in hand. The Blair Police Department's proud of the partnership between the Blair Police Department and Blair Community Schools, and they look forward to continuing strengthening that relationship with Officer Flynn, serving as the important connection between the two organizations. August 17th, let's go ahead and take a look at this day in history. In 1862, the U.S.-Dakota War begins in Minnesota. 1943, a B-17F bomber from Kearney, Nebraska Army Airfield crashes south of the base on a routine training flight. This day in 1969, Woodstock performers jam through a long final night. 1978, balloon crosses Atlantic. In 1987, Rudolf Hess, Hitler's last living henchman, dies. In 1998, President Clinton testifies before the grand jury. Things to celebrate today: it's National Thrift Shop Day, National Black Cat Appreciation Day, National Nonprofit Day, if there is a nonprofit that you guys like, Blair Radio, you can certainly show your support in many different ways. National Vanilla Custard Day, National I Love My Feet Day. There you go. 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For Blair Radio News, I'm Kelly Johnson.

several years. The first day I got me a fuel pump, and the next day I got me an engine and a trunk. Then I got me a transmission and all the chrome. The little things I could get

But when we pulled out the switch, all three of them come on. The back end looked kind of funny too, but we put it together, and when we got through, well, that's when we noticed that we only had one tail fin. About that time, my wife walked out, and I could see in her eyes that she had her doubts. But she opened the door and said, "Honey, take me for a spin." So we drove uptown just to get the tags, and I headed to ride on down Main Drag. I could hear everybody laughing for blocks around.

Yeah, Red Rider, this is the Cottonmouth and the Psycho Billy Cadillac. Come on. Haul. This is the Cottonmouth and Negatory on the cost of this machine there, Red Rider. You might say I went right up to the factory and picked it up. It's cheaper that way.

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Today will be mostly sunny with a high near 84, and later tonight we'll have a 40% chance of showers and thunderstorms with partly cloudy weather and a low around 65. Tomorrow we'll have a 70% chance of showers and thunderstorms with increasing clouds and a high near 82. 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
1: 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Today will be mostly sunny with a high near 84. And later tonight, we'll have a 40% chance of showers and thunderstorms with partly cloudy weather and a low around 65. Tomorrow, we'll have a 70% chance of showers and thunderstorms with increasing clouds and a high near 82. 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That's the latest weather here on the Blair Radio 94.7 FM weather.
2: 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The Jeanette Hunt Blair Animal Shelter is reporting a supply shortage for the care of the animals. They're asking for assistance in some of the biggest needs being the following items: dry kitten food, canned kitten food, scoopable cat litter, liquid laundry soap, medium and large exam gloves, kitchen-sized trash bags, Clorox wipes, hand soap, feline probiotics, and packaging tape. Items can be dropped off directly at the Jeanette Hunt Blair Animal Shelter during our open hours. Every bag of food, box of litter, roll of tape, and cleaning supply helps keep things running and allows them to continue caring for the animals. Blair Community School Foundation Family Fun Night is coming up this Friday at the Blair High School parking lot in Krantz Field. Doors open at 5 p.m. at the school is open to celebrate with many of the activities being highlighted. There will be volleyball scrimmage at 5:30, football scrimmage at 7, band, cheer, dance, cross country, and more, plus bounce houses, face painting, airbrush tattoos, balloon twisting, strolling magicians, police, fire, community partners. WCB will have free hot dogs, free popcorn from RVR Bank, and free water from Taylor's. Plus, Cheese Life, Bowman Funnel Cakes, and Lou and Company Shaved Ice will be there to make sure nobody leaves hungry. The best part, 100% of the proceeds go back to the Blair Community Schools and the students. The Blair Volunteer Fire and Rescue reported last week's call responses. Monday and Tuesday, August 10th and 11th, Blair Volunteer Fire Department responded to 6 calls, 5 medical and 1 fire-related call. Wednesday, August 12th, they responded to 4 calls of service, 3 medical and 1 fire-related call. And on Thursday, August 13th, Blair Volunteer Fire Department responded to 4 calls for service, including 2 medical calls and 2 fire-related calls. The Blair Police Department reported a new school resource officer for Blair Community Schools, Officer Jacob Flynn, who begins the 26-27 school year as the new school resource officer for Blair Community Schools. The SRO holds a unique, important role within the department. Officer Flynn will be much more than a uniform in the hallways. He'll be an everyday face of the Blair Police Department for thousands of students, staff members, families throughout the schools. His mission is to build relationships, be visible, approachable, support students and staff, work alongside school administrators, and help keep schools safe. That means spending time in the classroom and cafeterias, attending school activities, visiting each of the schools, helping address traffic safety concerns, and the most important, getting to know the people who make up the Blair Community Schools. Make them strong and safe community going hand in hand. The Blair Police Department's proud of the partnership between the Blair Police Department and Blair Community Schools, and they look forward to continuing strengthening that relationship with Officer Flynn, serving as the important connection between the two organizations. News this hour sponsored by Blair's Memorial Community Hospital, serving Blair, Fort Calhoun, and Tacoma. For Blair Radio News, I'm Kelly Johnson.

0: Blair Radio 94.7 FM weather, brought to you by National Land Realty. Today will be mostly sunny with a high near 84, and later tonight we'll have a 40% chance of showers and thunderstorms with partly cloudy weather and a low around 65. Tomorrow we'll have a 70% chance of showers and thunderstorms with increasing clouds and a high near 82. 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
1: Today's good news with NASB, John 15 verse 5. I am the vine, you are the branches. The one who remains in me and I in him bears much fruit. For apart from me, you can do nothing.
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1: 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Tonight we'll have a 40% chance of showers and thunderstorms with partly cloudy weather and a low around 65. Tomorrow we'll have a 70% chance of showers and thunderstorms with increasing clouds and a high near 82, and later that night will be mostly cloudy with a low around 63. Wednesday we'll have a 30% chance of showers and thunderstorms with mostly cloudy weather and a high near 76. 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That's latest weather here on the Blair Radio 94.7 FM Weather.
2: 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The Jeanette Hunt Blair Animal Shelter is reporting a supply shortage for the care of the animals. They're asking for assistance in some of the biggest needs being the following items: dry kitten food, canned kitten food, scoopable cat litter, liquid laundry soap, medium and large exam gloves, kitchen-sized trash bags, Clorox wipes, hand soap, feline probiotics, and packaging tape. Items can be dropped off directly at the Jeanette Hunt Blair Animal Shelter during our open hours. Every bag of food, box of litter, roll of tape, and cleaning supply helps keep things running and allows them to continue caring for the animals. Blair Community School Foundation Family Fun Night is coming up this Friday at the Blair High School parking lot in Krantz Field. Doors open at 5 p.m. at the school is open to celebrate with many of the activities being highlighted. There will be volleyball scrimmage at 5:30, football scrimmage at 7, band, cheer, dance, cross country, and more, plus bounce houses, face painting, airbrush tattoos, balloon twisting, strolling magicians, police, fire, community partners. WCB will have free hot dogs, free popcorn from RVR Bank, and free water from Taylor's. Plus, Cheese Life, Bowman Funnel Cakes, and Lou and Company Shaved Ice will be there to make sure nobody leaves hungry. The best part, 100% of the proceeds go back to the Blair Community Schools and the students. The Blair Volunteer Fire and Rescue reported last week's call responses. Monday and Tuesday, August 10th and 11th, Blair Volunteer Fire Department responded to 6 calls, 5 medical and 1 fire-related call. Wednesday, August 12th, they responded to 4 calls of service, 3 medical and 1 fire-related call. And on Thursday, August 13th, Blair Volunteer Fire Department responded to 4 calls for service, including 2 medical calls and 2 fire-related calls. The Blair Police Department reported a new school resource officer for Blair Community Schools, Officer Jacob Flynn, who begins the 26-27 school year as the new school resource officer for Blair Community Schools. The SRO holds a unique, important role within the department. Officer Flynn will be much more than a uniform in the hallways. He'll be an everyday face of the Blair Police Department for thousands of students, staff members, families throughout the schools. His mission is to build relationships, be visible, approachable, support students and staff, work alongside school administrators, and help keep schools safe. That means spending time in the classroom and cafeterias, attending school activities, visiting each of the schools, helping address traffic safety concerns, and the most important, getting to know the people who make up the Blair Community Schools. Make them strong and safe community going hand in hand. The Blair Police Department's proud of the partnership between the Blair Police Department and Blair Community Schools, and they look forward to continuing strengthening that relationship with Officer Flynn, serving as the important connection between the two organizations. August 17th, let's go ahead and take a look at this day in history. In 1862, the U.S.-Dakota War begins in Minnesota. 1943, a B-17F bomber from Kearney, Nebraska Army Airfield crashes south of the base on a routine training flight. This day in 1969, Woodstock performers jam through a long final night. 1978, balloon crosses Atlantic. In 1987, Rudolf Hess, Hitler's last living henchman, dies. In 1998, President Clinton testifies before the grand jury. Things to celebrate today: it's National Thrift Shop Day, National Black Cat Appreciation Day, National Nonprofit Day, if there is a nonprofit that you guys like, Blair Radio, you can certainly show your support in many different ways. National Vanilla Custard Day. National I Love My Feet Day. There you go. It is time to take a look at some life changes. Larry D. Daltrey, age 71 of Blair, passed away on August 11th at his home. Memorial services will be held Wednesday, August 19th at 11 a.m. at Campbell & Mound Funeral Home in Blair. Graveside services will be held at the Omaha National Cemetery. Larry J. Adams, 73 years old of Takema, Nebraska way, passed away August 11th in Takema. Family will hold services at a later date. 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For Blair Radio News, I'm Kelly Johnson.

Here's what's happening in our area. The Memorial Community Hospital is having a blood drive Thursday, August 20th from 10 a.m. to 4 p.m. at the Bagby Gentry Conference Room. You can certainly sign up by going to the American Red Cross app or their website. Blair School's Foundation Family Fun Night coming up Friday, August 21st at 5 p.m. at Kranz Field. There'll be volleyball scrimmage at 5:30, football scrimmage at 7. Also be bands, cheer, dance, performances, bounce houses, face painting, food trucks, fire trucks, free hot dogs, free popcorn, and free water. It's all coming up this Friday night. The next Lunch and Learn is on August 25th at noon at the Bagby Gentry Conference Room. The topic is Breastfeeding Matters, Supporting Moms, Babies, and Communities. RSVP on the Memorial Community Hospital website or contact Courtney DiGiorgio at 402-426-1464. Carter Place Senior Living is having end-of-summer beach party and ice cream social Thursday, August 27th from 2 to 4:30. There'll be ice cream, yard games, live music, and a senior resource fair. A street dance honoring Takema Fire and Rescue's 135th anniversary is on Saturday, August 29th from 7 to 11 p.m. at the Tipsy Pig. There'll be live music from the Nuclear Bees. Those are a few of the happenings in our area. If you'd like your nonprofit event on the Blair Radio Community Calendar, it's free. 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

0: Blair Radio 94.7 FM weather, brought to you by National Land Realty. Tonight we'll have a 40% chance of showers and thunderstorms with partly cloudy weather and a low around 65. Tomorrow we'll have a 70% chance of showers and thunderstorms with increasing clouds and a high near 82, and later that night will be mostly cloudy with a low around 63. Wednesday, we'll have a 30% chance of showers and thunderstorms with mostly cloudy weather and a high near 76. 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That's latest weather here on the Blair Radio 94.7 FM weather.
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0: Here's what's happening in the Blair Area Faith Community. 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
1: 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Tonight we'll have a 40% chance of showers and thunderstorms with partly cloudy weather and a low around 65. Tomorrow we'll have a 70% chance of showers and thunderstorms with increasing clouds and a high near 82, and later that night will be mostly cloudy with a low around 63. Wednesday, we'll have a 30% chance of showers and thunderstorms with mostly cloudy weather and a high near 76. 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That's latest weather here on the Blair Radio 94.7 FM Weather.
2: 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The Jeanette Hunt Blair Animal Shelter is reporting a supply shortage for the care of the animals. They're asking for assistance in some of the biggest needs, being the following items: dry kitten food, canned kitten food, scoopable cat litter, liquid laundry soap, medium and large exam gloves, kitchen-sized trash bags, Clorox wipes, hand soap, feline probiotics, and packaging tape. Items can be dropped off directly at the Jeanette Hunt Blair Animal Shelter during our open hours. Every bag of food, box of litter, roll of tape, and cleaning supply helps keep things running and allows them to continue caring for the animals. Blair Community School Foundation Family Fun Night is coming up this Friday at the Blair High School parking lot in Krantz Field. Doors open at 5 p.m. at the school is open to celebrate, with many of the activities being highlighted. There will be volleyball scrimmage at 5:30, football scrimmage at 7, band, cheer, dance, cross country, and more, plus bounce houses, face painting, airbrush tattoos, balloon twisting, strolling magicians, police, fire, community partners. WCB will have free hot dogs, free popcorn from RVR Bank, and free water from Taylor's. Plus, Cheese Life, Bowman Funnel Cakes, and Lou and Company Shaved Ice will be there to make sure nobody leaves hungry. The best part, 100% of the proceeds go back to the Blair Community Schools and the students. The Blair Volunteer Fire and Rescue reported last week's call responses. Monday and Tuesday, August 10th and 11th, Blair Volunteer Fire Department responded to 6 calls, 5 medical and 1 fire-related call. Wednesday, August 12th, they responded to 4 calls of service, 3 medical and 1 fire-related call. And on Thursday, August 13th, Blair Volunteer Fire Department responded to 4 calls for service, including 2 medical calls and 2 fire-related calls. The Blair Police Department reported a new school resource officer for Blair Community Schools, Officer Jacob Flynn, who begins the 26-27 school year as the new school resource officer for Blair Community Schools. The SRO holds a unique, important role within the department. Officer Flynn will be much more than a uniform in the hallways. He'll be an everyday face of the Blair Police Department for thousands of students, staff members, families throughout the schools. His mission is to build relationships, be visible, approachable, support students and staff, work alongside school administrators, and help keep schools safe. That means spending time in the classroom and cafeterias, attending school activities, visiting each of the schools, helping address traffic safety concerns, and the most important, getting to know the people who make up the Blair Community Schools. Make them strong and safe community going hand in hand. The Blair Police Department's proud of the partnership between the Blair Police Department and Blair Community Schools, and they look forward to continuing strengthening that relationship with Officer Flynn, serving as the important connection between the two organizations. It's Monday, and it is the 17th of August. Let's go ahead and take a look at birthdays for today. Frontiersman Davy Crockett was born this day in 1786. Actress Mae West was born in 1893. Actress Maureen O'Hara was born in 1920. Actor Robert De Niro, 1943. Founder of Oracle Larry Ellison was born in 1944. Singer from the Go-Go's Belinda Carlisle was born in 1958. And actor Sean Penn, he was born this day in 1960. News this hour is sponsored by Blair's Memorial Community Hospital, serving Blair, Fort Calhoun, and Tecama. For Blair Radio News, I'm Kelly Johnson.
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together, didn't we? We've definitely got our thing together, don't we, baby? Isn't that nice? I mean, really, when you really sit and think about it, isn't it really, really nice? I can easily feel myself slipping, slipping more and more away into that super world of my own. Nobody but you and me.

0: 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Tonight we'll have a 40% chance of showers and thunderstorms with partly cloudy weather and a low around 65. Tomorrow we'll have a 70% chance of showers and thunderstorms with increasing clouds and a high near 82, and later that night will be mostly cloudy with a low around 63. Wednesday we'll have a 30% chance of showers and thunderstorms with mostly cloudy weather and a high near 76. 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That's the latest weather here on the Blair Radio 94.7 FM weather.
1: Today's good news with NASB, John 15 verse 5. I am the vine, you are the branches. The one who remains in me and I in him bears much fruit. 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
1: 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Tonight we'll have a 40% chance of showers and thunderstorms with partly cloudy weather and a low around 65. Tomorrow we'll have a 70% chance of showers and thunderstorms with increasing clouds and a high near 82, and later that night will be mostly cloudy with a low around 63. Wednesday, we'll have a 30% chance of showers and thunderstorms with mostly cloudy weather and a high near 76. 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That's latest weather here on the Blair Radio 94.7 FM Weather.
2: 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The Jeanette Hunt Blair Animal Shelter is reporting a supply shortage for the care of the animals. They're asking for assistance in some of the biggest needs, being the following items: dry kitten food, canned kitten food, scoopable cat litter, liquid laundry soap, medium and large exam gloves, kitchen-sized trash bags, Clorox wipes, hand soap, feline probiotics, and packaging tape. Items can be dropped off directly at the Jeanette Hunt Blair Animal Shelter during our open hours. Every bag of food, box of litter, roll of tape, and cleaning supply helps keep things running and allows them to continue caring for the animals. Blair Community School Foundation Family Fun Night is coming up this Friday at the Blair High School parking lot in Krantz Field. Doors open at 5 p.m. at the school is open to celebrate, with many of the activities being highlighted. There will be volleyball scrimmage at 5:30, football scrimmage at 7, band, cheer, dance, cross country, and more, plus bounce houses, face painting, airbrush tattoos, balloon twisting, strolling magicians, police, fire, community partners. WCB will have free hot dogs, free popcorn from RVR Bank, and free water from Taylor's. Plus, Cheese Life, Bowman Funnel Cakes, and Lou and Company Shaved Ice will be there to make sure nobody leaves hungry. The best part, 100% of the proceeds go back to the Blair Community Schools and the students. The Blair Volunteer Fire and Rescue reported last week's call responses. Monday and Tuesday, August 10th and 11th, Blair Volunteer Fire Department responded to 6 calls, 5 medical and 1 fire-related call. Wednesday, August 12th, they responded to 4 calls of service, 3 medical and 1 fire-related call. And on Thursday, August 13th, Blair Volunteer Fire Department responded to 4 calls for service, including 2 medical calls and 2 fire-related calls. The Blair Police Department reported a new school resource officer for Blair Community Schools, Officer Jacob Flynn, who begins the 26-27 school year as the new school resource officer for Blair Community Schools. The SRO holds a unique, important role within the department. Officer Flynn will be much more than a uniform in the hallways. He'll be an everyday face of the Blair Police Department for thousands of students, staff members, families throughout the schools. His mission is to build relationships, be visible, approachable, support students and staff, work alongside school administrators, and help keep schools safe. That means spending time in the classroom and cafeterias, attending school activities, visiting each of the schools, helping address traffic safety concerns, and the most important, getting to know the people who make up the Blair Community Schools. Make them strong and safe community going hand in hand. The Blair Police Department's proud of the partnership between the Blair Police Department and Blair Community Schools, and they look forward to continuing strengthening that relationship with Officer Flynn, serving as the important connection between the two organizations. August 17th, let's go ahead and take a look at this day in history. In 1862, the U.S.-Dakota War begins in Minnesota. 1943, a B-17F bomber from Kearney, Nebraska Army Airfield crashes south of the base on a routine training flight. This day in 1969, Woodstock performers jam through a long final night. 1978, balloon crosses Atlantic. In 1987, Rudolf Hess, Hitler's last living henchman, dies. In 1998, President Clinton testifies before the grand jury. Things to celebrate today: it's National Thrift Shop Day, National Black Cat Appreciation Day, National Nonprofit Day, if there is a nonprofit that you guys like, Blair Radio, you can certainly show your support in many different ways. National Vanilla Custard Day. National I Love My Feet Day. There you go. 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For Blair Radio News, I'm Kelly Johnson.
3: The verdict was guilty. Case closed. The end. No chance for me to ever leave this prison of my sin. Now I know it might sound crazy, but one day a key unlocked that cell. I heard

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Blair Radio 94.7 FM weather, brought to you by National Land Realty. Tonight we'll have a 40% chance of showers and thunderstorms with partly cloudy weather and a low around 65. Tomorrow we'll have a 70% chance of showers and thunderstorms with increasing clouds and a high near 82, and later that night will be mostly cloudy with a low around 63. Wednesday we'll have a 30% chance of showers and thunderstorms with mostly cloudy weather and a high near 76. 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That's the latest weather here on the Blair Radio 94.7 FM weather.

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1: Blair Radio 94.7 FM Weather, brought to you by National Land Realty. Tonight we'll have a 40% chance of showers and thunderstorms with partly cloudy weather and a low around 65. Tomorrow we'll have a 70% chance of showers and thunderstorms with increasing clouds and a high near 82, and later that night will be mostly cloudy with a low around 63. Wednesday we'll have a 30% chance of showers and thunderstorms with mostly cloudy weather and a high near 76. 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That's latest weather here on the Blair Radio 94.7 FM Weather.
2: 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The Jeanette Hunt Blair Animal Shelter is reporting a supply shortage for the care of the animals. They're asking for assistance in some of the biggest needs being the following items: dry kitten food, canned kitten food, scoopable cat litter, liquid laundry soap, medium and large exam gloves, kitchen-sized trash bags, Clorox wipes, hand soap, feline probiotics, and packaging tape. Items can be dropped off directly at the Jeanette Hunt Blair Animal Shelter during our open hours. Every bag of food, box of litter, roll of tape, and cleaning supply helps keep things running and allows them to continue caring for the animals. Blair Community School Foundation Family Fun Night is coming up this Friday at the Blair High School parking lot in Krantz Field. Doors open at 5 p.m. at the school is open to celebrate with many of the activities being highlighted. There will be volleyball scrimmage at 5:30, football scrimmage at 7, band, cheer, dance, cross country, and more, plus bounce houses, face painting, airbrush tattoos, balloon twisting, strolling magicians, police, fire, community partners. WCB will have free hot dogs, free popcorn from RVR Bank, and free water from Taylor's. Plus, Cheese Life, Bowman Funnel Cakes, and Lou and Company Shaved Ice will be there to make sure nobody leaves hungry. The best part, 100% of the proceeds go back to the Blair Community Schools and the students. The Blair Volunteer Fire and Rescue reported last week's call responses. Monday and Tuesday, August 10th and 11th, Blair Volunteer Fire Department responded to 6 calls, 5 medical and 1 fire-related call. Wednesday, August 12th, they responded to 4 calls of service, 3 medical and 1 fire-related call. And on Thursday, August 13th, Blair Volunteer Fire Department responded to 4 calls for service, including 2 medical calls and 2 fire-related calls. The Blair Police Department reported a new school resource officer for Blair Community Schools, Officer Jacob Flynn, who begins the 26-27 school year as the new school resource officer for Blair Community Schools. The SRO holds a unique, important role within the department. Officer Flynn will be much more than a uniform in the hallways. He'll be an everyday face of the Blair Police Department for thousands of students, staff members, families throughout the schools. His mission is to build relationships, be visible, approachable, support students and staff, work alongside school administrators, and help keep schools safe. That means spending time in the classroom and cafeterias, attending school activities, visiting each of the schools, helping address traffic safety concerns, and the most important, getting to know the people who make up the Blair Community Schools. Make them strong and safe community going hand in hand. The Blair Police Department's proud of the partnership between the Blair Police Department and Blair Community Schools, and they look forward to continuing strengthening that relationship with Officer Flynn, serving as the important connection between the two organizations. News this hour is sponsored by Blair's Memorial Community Hospital, serving Blair, Fort Calhoun, and Tecama. For Blair Radio News, I'm Kelly Johnson.
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0: Nonprofit News is brought to us by RVR Bank. Again, thank you again to RVR Bank for being great partners and sponsors of ours, making sure information gets out to us. And I just realized the irony of that, because I have Mickey with RVR Bank joining us today. John, part of the Blair Bear Backers.
1: I'm part of the Blair Bear Backers as well, but here today representing the Blair Communities Foundation.
0: So. The foundation, the school foundation.
1: Yep, the school foundation.
0: So, welcome. Thank you for coming in today.
2: Thanks for having us.
1: Thank you.
0: So, we're looking actually at next Friday night, a big event you guys are putting together, and that is a family fun night kind of kickoff to school at the high school. Tell us a little bit about... John, you're kind of the mastermind behind this thing?
1: Well, it takes an army, but we certainly have been building upon an idea that came up a couple years ago. And yeah, so the foundation, the Blair Community Schools Foundation, is really an extension of the school system. And we partner really closely with the leadership at the school to really fundraise for whatever is most important for the school. So we're kind of agnostic to one thing or the other. We're really in partnership with the school to say, hey, what's most important to really help the faculty, the staff, our facilities, and ultimately the students. So Foundation Family Fun Night kind of grew, and we took over what used to be known as the Gatorade Scrimmage Game.
0: Sure.
1: And we've blown that out with the idea that we really want to celebrate our schools and really celebrate our kids. So it's a night to do just that. So we have a football scrimmage. So that Gatorade scrimmage game is kind of the key highlight. We also have a volleyball scrimmage that will be going on in the main gym. Cross country will run, band will play, choir will sing, dance, cheer. All the students will be out and about kind of hosting and showcasing their talents.
0: And just kicking off the whole school year, they've been working diligently towards at the end of the summer to be able to get ready for that. And it's a great opportunity to be able to showcase all of them, but also to invite everybody in that may or may not be a part

0: and RVR Bank is giving away popcorn, and Taylor Quick Pick is giving away water bottles. So it's a fairly free event. We do have some food trucks coming that you can purchase food from, but for the most part, that's kind of, it's just to showcase our schools and welcome everybody back.
1: And so it starts at 4 o'clock?
2: So doors open at 5. Really, the main events will start at 5:30 is volleyball. 7 o'clock will be football. And all the facilities will be open, right? So the kids will be able to go play football on the field before the game starts and after the game, kick the soccer ball, do those types of things. Like Mickey said, we have some amazing bounce houses. We have a magician. We got face painting. We got all the things that really welcoming the entire community to come have a night of fun.
1: All right. And so, Mickey, you have something else you want to add there?
0: They also do a cross-country run. All fall sports, all fall activities, the dance team performs, the cheerleaders. So we try to have them all come out and showcase what they've been working on all summer.
1: Okay. So again, it is the all school kickoff that is happening again. Yeah. And so it's a foundation family fun night. And that is, again, Friday the 21st, starts at 5 o'clock is when the doors open. Volleyball, 5:30, 7 o'clock for football.
2: You got it.
1: And then, of course, a lot of other things. So basically, we're just going to cram everybody into there. So parking is going to be all over the place, right? So Larry Youth Sports Complex is available as well as the high school.
2: Yep. Main parking, as you know it, for football games is the same. We will have the fire trucks and police and the food trucks like Mickey spoke to. So we'll have a lot of different things in the parking lot as well. So slow down as we'll have kids running around, but main parking is available.
1: Right. And with that, I just wanted to give you guys one opportunity to do a shout out, because with doing stuff like this, it takes people. It takes a lot of people. So how can people become more involved with the Blair Bear Backers, the foundation, and be able to help grow the schools?
2: Yeah. That is the most important part, right? Our community is so giving, and we're able to do these things and be able to increase what we're able to give back, and not only for our current students but future students, because of the generosity of our community. We have some amazing sponsors, and encourage you to follow Blair Community Schools Foundation on Facebook, where we're highlighting all those individuals. We need to support local. We need to support those businesses that are giving back and helping our schools. Hope you do that. Anyone can get involved. If you're interested in highlighting a business, or just want to see how your nonprofit or how you can get involved, please reach out to us on our Facebook page, and we'll be in touch and talk about how we can help elevate the great community we live in.
1: All right. Well, we look forward to it, and we'll be there as well to be able to be a part of that, and we look forward to building our partnership. So
2: Appreciate it, Kelly, for coming in
1: and letting everybody know about it. We look forward to a great event coming up, and the weather's going to be perfect.
2: we're praying. Mother Nature, we need you on our side. Come on.
1: Right. Well, again, thank you for coming in, and we look forward to a great event.
2: Appreciate it. Thank you.
0: Thanks for having me.

0: 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Tonight we'll have a 40% chance of showers and thunderstorms with partly cloudy weather and a low around 65. Tomorrow we'll have a 70% chance of showers and thunderstorms with increasing clouds and a high near 82, and later that night will be mostly cloudy with a low around 63. Wednesday, we'll have a 30% chance of showers and thunderstorms with mostly cloudy weather and a high near 76. 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That's the latest weather here on the Blair Radio 94.7 FM weather.
1: Today's good news with NASB, John 15 verse 5. I am the vine, you are the branches. The one who remains in me and I in him bears much fruit. For apart from me, you can do nothing.

0: Blair Radio. Our local guest segments are brought to us by RVR Bank. Again, thank you to RVR Bank for being great sponsors, partners of ours. Today, we're going a little off to the different side of life. It is our music side. And being able to promote local individuals that are working really hard. And we have the Trainer Band joining us today, at least three out of how many? Three out
1: six.
0: Of five? Three out of six.
1: Out of
0: so
1: six.
0: Half of you.
1: Half of us are here, yeah.
0: So half, okay, so can I just have you introduce you guys?
1: Yeah, I'm Tony Trainer.
2: I'm Ian Wenzel, drummer.
3: Michael Rogers, guitar player.
0: All right, so obviously the band is named after you.
1: Yeah, yep, the Trainer Band.
0: And so tell us a little bit about the background, you know, getting into it, you know, because I've had young students coming in and talk about they want to be able to get into the music industry and things like that. What's it like? How, you know, the whole process from thinking of, wow, I want to do this to, wow, I did that.
1: Yeah. Well, from, you know, being 15, 16, buying a guitar in high school and then learning for about 2 to 3 months. And then I broke a string. I was learning or teaching myself. And then I broke a string and I didn't know how to replace it. So it sat in the corner for about a year. And then one day I came home, my mom was like, hey, I cleaned some stuff out of your room. You needed to declutter. And I go in and my guitar was gone. And I was like, oh, all right, well, I guess I'm done playing guitar. And then in college, I started to learn again because one of my best friends in college knew how to play guitar. And we would just sit around and sing. And I was like, you know, I kind of want to do that. And so then after after college, I would get home from work and I just wouldn't have anything to do because my wife was off studying. And so I was like, oh, I'll pick up guitar again. So bought a guitar, taught myself how to play. And then, you know, along the way, I knew a kid that ended up becoming in my first band, Wild Valley. He knew how to play guitar and fiddle and bass and all that stuff. And so he taught me some stuff as well. And then we just ended up meeting our current bass player in the band, Aaron Hilgerman, and then met another drummer and just kind of took off from there.
0: All right, and so with that, you know, it's trial by fire, isn't it?
1: Yeah, very much so, very much so. Yeah, you kind of, you know, we all became a new band, and I didn't have a lot of music at the time, zero originals, and so it was kind of like, you know, probably like 5 months of just learning songs, getting a set list down, and then finally get to play, you know, your first backyard show at somebody's graduation party, mm-hmm. and then you know, you just kind of catch that bug and you go from there. And it's been going on almost 10 years now that we've been doing this.
0: Wow, that's pretty amazing. Yeah. So, but now you have originals. So
1: right.
0: You have a very much a country flavor. Your background mm-hmm. is in that range. There's
1: right.
0: a lot of influence that way, right?
1: Yes. Yeah. You know, some of our influences, you know, Eric Church, Luke Combs.
2: Those are your influences.
1: My influences when I write.
0: Don't throw me into that one.
1: I'm a really big Chris LeDoux fan as well. I sure. just love his lyrics. When you sit down and listen to his lyrics, I love that. I love songs that tell stories, especially in our most recent single we just put out, Wasted in Waco. You can kind of hear some of that.
0: Mm-hmm.
1: We try to blend kind of everything together. When people ask me, like, what do you guys play? I say country, but, you know, it's country rock. It's kind of a lot of different things. We just kind of try to write our music that best describes us. But when you come to our live shows, you can definitely tell the influences of, you know, me and Luke, our other guitar player. You know, he's a huge Lynyrd Skynyrd fan and a huge mm-hmm. AC/DC fan, and so am I. So, and we do play those as well in our live shows.
0: Sure.
1: And so you can kind of tell some of those influences when we play our live shows, and then a little bit in some of our original music too.
0: All right. So tell me a little bit about what goes into writing lyrics. That's a challenge because it's putting yourself out on paper and for everybody else.
1: Yeah. It's, you know, there's a, we have it on a much smaller scale than, you know, some of these people you hear on the radio every day and people in Nashville. But like for me, I come up with a song title. I just think of a song title and then I build it off of that.
0: Mm-hmm.
1: You know, I kind of get an idea in my head of what I want the song to sound like based off of that title and the direction I want to go. And then I write it and I bring it to these guys and I say, hey, what do you think? And usually Michael's like, yeah, that doesn't, that chord doesn't fit right there. So then let's change that. So then we change it and we, you know, so everybody kind of has a part in it. Mm. So yeah, it is pretty vulnerable when you put music out for everyone to hear, but also, you know, it's like either you like it or you don't. And if you do, awesome. If you don't like it, there's millions of other songs out there for you to listen to.
0: Yeah. Yeah. So then with that, getting gigs, you know, put together the music, the set list and stuff like right. that. You guys were able to open up at the Washington County Fair. So that's, you know, you're moving up into the right direction.
1: Right.
0: What's the largest venue you've played so far?
1: I mean, there's probably 4,000 people there at Washco.
0: Yeah, Washco is good.
1: So we played the last, I think, 4 or 5 years at Washco, either opening on the main stage or playing in the beer garden after the concert.
0: Yeah.
1: But this was probably the biggest crowd that we've had.
0: Yeah, it was a good crowd this year.
1: It was awesome. It was
0: perfect weather for it.
1: Yeah. Okay. Even afterwards at the beer garden, I think there was...
2: No, it was probably 2,000 people there.
1: Yeah, 2,000 people or so at the beer garden. Outside of like county fairs and stuff,
2: it was the waiting room. We always had that one for his birthday.
1: Yeah, my birthday show at the waiting room. There's
2: that one out every year.
1: About 400 people there.
0: All right, and obviously, part of it is social presence.
1: Mm-hmm.
0: Yeah, social media and stuff like that. So you have Facebook and Instagram and all that stuff for people to follow.
1: Yeah, you can find us on Facebook, Instagram, Spotify, iTunes, all that under Trainer Band Music. Our website is trainerbandmusic.com. All of our stuff is on there, our shows, our music, everything's on there that you can find.
0: All right.
1: So, yeah.
0: But you guys are local. You're from around the area.
1: Yeah, we are. Yep, all of us are local. So we try to play as local as often as much as we possibly can. And we've had the privilege of getting to play, you know, big festivals and opening for a lot of people. And so whenever people are like, hey, where do you want us to say you're from? And I'm like, right here. You know, yeah. We're from Nebraska. We call Valley, Nebraska, our kind of our home base because that's where we practice. That's where I'm from. And that's kind of like our home base for everybody to meet. So that's where we call home.
0: All right. Go to the website, find more information about you guys. But, of course, go and get the music. That's the big thing, isn't it?
1: Yes, that's the big thing. Yeah, go download all the music. We have, I think, 9 or 10 songs out right now. Over the past, like, 8 years, we've been putting out stuff. But our most recent single is Wasted in Waco. I might be biased, but I think this is our best work yet. And thanks to Michael Rogers, our guitar player, who kind of sat down and played a lot of the instruments on this and produced it and everything. And so... you know, we're all super proud of this song. I love it. It's awesome. You know, everyone has come up to me and said, hey, you know, I love all your stuff, but this is probably your best work yet, which is awesome to hear because you don't want to hear somebody say, yeah, it's good.
0: Yeah.
1: Yeah.
0: It was okay.
1: You want to hear people say that. So yeah.
0: So awesome. Well, again, congratulations on moving ahead, moving forward. And that is a big part of it, though. Go get the music and download it, because the more that is seen, then the more people want to be able to experience you guys.
1: Right.
0: And then one of these days you'll be headlining.
1: I hope so.
0: So
1: we also put a music video out for this song.
0: Did you?
1: Yeah, we put a music video out. We shot that. We released it the day before the song came out, so...
2: Shout out to Kyle
1: Byers. what was it, July 31st we put the song out? So it came out the 30th?
2: Yeah.
1: Actually, Washco. Yeah. That was the day it was released. So the whole band's in it. We make a couple cameo appearances in it as well at the bar. And it was awesome to shoot. It was really fun. It was a good experience, and we'll definitely probably look at doing that again. But it was very hot. Kyle Byers did a phenomenal job.
2: Heard at sports.
1: So yeah, and shout out to Luke Steinkruger, Sarah Wilcox, and Aaron Hilgeman, who couldn't be here, who's also our backup singer, guitar player, and bass player.
0: All right,
1: who couldn't be here today.
0: Well, again, we look forward to seeing more from you guys. But again, check them out, and the website again,
1: trainerbandmusic.com.
0: All right, let's go ahead and be able to support local and support these guys, and be able to see that grow. Thank you very much for coming in today.
1: Thanks for having us. I appreciate it. Hey everybody, we're the Trainer Band, and this is our new single, Wasted in Waco.

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1: 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Tonight we'll have a 40% chance of showers and thunderstorms with partly cloudy weather and a low around 65. Tomorrow we'll have a 70% chance of showers and thunderstorms with increasing clouds and a high near 82, and later that night will be mostly cloudy with a low around 63. Wednesday we'll have a 30% chance of showers and thunderstorms with mostly cloudy weather and a high near 76. 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That's the latest weather here on the Blair Radio 94.7 FM Weather.
2: 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The Jeanette Hunt Blair Animal Shelter is reporting a supply shortage for the care of the animals. They're asking for assistance in some of the biggest needs being the following items: dry kitten food, canned kitten food, scoopable cat litter, liquid laundry soap, medium and large exam gloves, kitchen-sized trash bags, Clorox wipes, hand soap, feline probiotics, and packaging tape. Items can be dropped off directly at the Jeanette Hunt Blair Animal Shelter during our open hours. Every bag of food, box of litter, roll of tape, and cleaning supply helps keep things running and allows them to continue caring for the animals. Blair Community School Foundation Family Fun Night is coming up this Friday at the Blair High School parking lot in Krantz Field. Doors open at 5 p.m. at the school is open to celebrate with many of the activities being highlighted. There will be volleyball scrimmage at 5:30, football scrimmage at 7, band, cheer, dance, cross country, and more, plus bounce houses, face painting, airbrush tattoos, balloon twisting, strolling magicians, police, fire, community partners. WCB will have free hot dogs, free popcorn from RVR Bank, and free water from Taylor's. Plus, Cheese Life, Bowman Funnel Cakes, and Lou and Company Shaved Ice will be there to make sure nobody leaves hungry. The best part, 100% of the proceeds go back to the Blair Community Schools and the students. The Blair Volunteer Fire and Rescue reported last week's call responses. Monday and Tuesday, August 10th and 11th, Blair Volunteer Fire Department responded to 6 calls, 5 medical and 1 fire-related call. Wednesday, August 12th, they responded to 4 calls of service, 3 medical and 1 fire-related call. And on Thursday, August 13th, Blair Volunteer Fire Department responded to 4 calls for service, including 2 medical calls and 2 fire-related calls. The Blair Police Department reported a new school resource officer for Blair Community Schools, Officer Jacob Flynn, who begins the 26-27 school year as the new school resource officer for Blair Community Schools. The SRO holds a unique, important role within the department. Officer Flynn will be much more than a uniform in the hallways. He'll be an everyday face of the Blair Police Department for thousands of students, staff members, families throughout the schools. His mission is to build relationships, be visible, approachable, support students and staff, work alongside school administrators, and help keep schools safe. That means spending time in the classroom and cafeterias, attending school activities, visiting each of the schools, helping address traffic safety concerns, and the most important, getting to know the people who make up the Blair Community Schools. Make them strong and safe community going hand in hand. The Blair Police Department's proud of the partnership between the Blair Police Department and Blair Community Schools, and they look forward to continuing strengthening that relationship with Officer Flynn, serving as the important connection between the two organizations. It's Monday, and it is the 17th of August. Let's go ahead and take a look at birthdays for today. Frontiersman Davy Crockett was born this day in 1786. Actress Mae West was born in 1893. Actress Maureen O'Hara was born in 1920. Actor Robert De Niro, 1943. Founder of Oracle Larry Ellison was born in 1944. Singer from the Go-Go's Belinda Carlisle was born in 1958. And actor Sean Penn, he was born this day in 1960. News this hour is sponsored by Blair's Memorial Community Hospital, serving Blair, Fort Calhoun, and Tecama. For Blair Radio News, I'm Kelly Johnson.

are stumping, and the jam is pumping. Look ahead, the crowd is jumping. Pump it up a little more, get the party going on the dance floor. See, 'cause that's where the party's at, and you find out if

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1: Blair Radio 94.7 FM weather, brought to you by National Land Realty. Tonight we'll have a 40% chance of showers and thunderstorms with partly cloudy weather and a low around 65. Tomorrow we'll have a 70% chance of showers and thunderstorms with increasing clouds and a high near 82, and later that night will be mostly cloudy with a low around 63. Wednesday we'll have a 30% chance of showers and thunderstorms with mostly cloudy weather and a high near 76. 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
1: 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Tonight we'll have a 40% chance of showers and thunderstorms with partly cloudy weather and a low around 65. Tomorrow we'll have a 70% chance of showers and thunderstorms with increasing clouds and a high near 82, and later that night will be mostly cloudy with a low around 63. Wednesday we'll have a 30% chance of showers and thunderstorms with mostly cloudy weather and a high near 76. 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That's latest weather here on the Blair Radio 94.7 FM Weather.
2: 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The Jeanette Hunt Blair Animal Shelter is reporting a supply shortage for the care of the animals. They're asking for assistance in some of the biggest needs being the following items: dry kitten food, canned kitten food, scoopable cat litter, liquid laundry soap, medium and large exam gloves, kitchen-sized trash bags, Clorox wipes, hand soap, feline probiotics, and packaging tape. Items can be dropped off directly at the Jeanette Hunt Blair Animal Shelter during our open hours. Every bag of food, box of litter, roll of tape, and cleaning supply helps keep things running and allows them to continue caring for the animals. Blair Community School Foundation Family Fun Night is coming up this Friday at the Blair High School parking lot in Krantz Field. Doors open at 5 p.m. at the school is open to celebrate with many of the activities being highlighted. There will be volleyball scrimmage at 5:30, football scrimmage at 7, band, cheer, dance, cross country, and more, plus bounce houses, face painting, airbrush tattoos, balloon twisting, strolling magicians, police, fire, community partners. WCB will have free hot dogs, free popcorn from RVR Bank, and free water from Taylor's. Plus, Cheese Life, Bowman Funnel Cakes, and Lou and Company Shaved Ice will be there to make sure nobody leaves hungry. The best part, 100% of the proceeds go back to the Blair Community Schools and the students. The Blair Volunteer Fire and Rescue reported last week's call responses. Monday and Tuesday, August 10th and 11th, Blair Volunteer Fire Department responded to 6 calls, 5 medical and 1 fire-related call. Wednesday, August 12th, they responded to 4 calls of service, 3 medical and 1 fire-related call. And on Thursday, August 13th, Blair Volunteer Fire Department responded to 4 calls for service, including 2 medical calls and 2 fire-related calls. The Blair Police Department reported a new school resource officer for Blair Community Schools, Officer Jacob Flynn, who begins the 26-27 school year as the new school resource officer for Blair Community Schools. The SRO holds a unique, important role within the department. Officer Flynn will be much more than a uniform in the hallways. He'll be an everyday face of the Blair Police Department for thousands of students, staff members, families throughout the schools. His mission is to build relationships, be visible, approachable, support students and staff, work alongside school administrators, and help keep schools safe. That means spending time in the classroom and cafeterias, attending school activities, visiting each of the schools, helping address traffic safety concerns, and the most important, getting to know the people who make up the Blair Community Schools. Make them strong and safe community going hand in hand. The Blair Police Department's proud of the partnership between the Blair Police Department and Blair Community Schools, and they look forward to continuing strengthening that relationship with Officer Flynn, serving as the important connection between the two organizations. August 17th, let's go ahead and take a look at this day in history. In 1862, the U.S.-Dakota War begins in Minnesota. 1943, a B-17F bomber from Kearney, Nebraska Army Airfield crashes south of the base on a routine training flight. This day in 1969, Woodstock performers jam through a long final night. 1978, Blücher crosses Atlantic. In 1987, Rudolf Hess, Hitler's last living henchman, dies. In 1998, President Clinton testifies before the grand jury. Things to celebrate today: it's National Thrift Shop Day, National Black Cat Appreciation Day, National Nonprofit Day, if there is a nonprofit that you guys like, Blair Radio, you can certainly show your support in many different ways. National Vanilla Custard Day. National I Love My Feet Day. There you go. It is time to take a look at some life changes. Larry D. Daltrey, age 71 of Blair, passed away on August 11th at his home. Memorial services will be held Wednesday, August 19th at 11 a.m. at Campbell and Mound Funeral Home in Blair. Graveside services will be held at the Omaha National Cemetery. Larry J. Adams, 73 years old of Takema, Nebraska Way, passed away August 11th in Takema. Family will hold services at a later date. News This Hour is sponsored by Blair's Memorial Community Hospital, serving Blair, Fort Calhoun, and Takema. For Blair Radio News, I'm

Here's what's happening in the Blair Area Faith Community. Midweek meal is at First Lutheran on Wednesday. That is sausage and egg casserole. For order, for pickup or delivery, to volunteer or donate, call Erica at 402-426-4073. 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

but they always reappear in the pocket of my coat. I can't find them. They always find me.

0: Blair Radio 94.7 FM weather, brought to you by National Land Realty. Tonight we'll have a 40% chance of showers and thunderstorms with partly cloudy weather and a low around 65. Tomorrow we'll have a 70% chance of showers and thunderstorms with increasing clouds and a high near 82, and later that night will be mostly cloudy with a low around 63. Wednesday, we'll have a 30% chance of showers and thunderstorms with mostly cloudy weather and a high near 76. 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That's latest weather here on the Blair Radio 94.7 FM weather.
1: Today's good news with NASB, John 15, verse 5. I am the vine, you are the branches. The one who remains in me and I in him bears much fruit. For apart from me, you can do nothing.
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0: Here's what's happening in our area. The Memorial Community Hospital is having a blood drive Thursday, August 20th from 10 a.m. to 4 p.m. at the Bagby Gentry Conference Room. You can certainly sign up by going to the American Red Cross app or their website. 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Also be bands, cheer, dance performances, bounce houses, face painting, food trucks, fire trucks, free hot dogs, free popcorn, and free water. It's all coming up this Friday night. The next Lunch and Learn is on August 25th at noon at the Bagby Gentry Conference Room. The topic is Breastfeeding Matters, Supporting Moms, Babies, and Communities. 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Carter Place Senior Living is having end-of-summer beach party and ice cream social Thursday, August 27th from 2 to 4:30. There'll be ice cream, yard games, live music, and a senior resource fair. A street dance honoring Takema Fire and Rescue's 135th anniversary is on Saturday, August 29th from 7 to 11 p.m. at the Tipsy Pig. There'll be live music from the Nuclear Bees. Those are a few of the happenings in our area. 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

a man. 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
1: 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Tonight we'll have a 40% chance of showers and thunderstorms with partly cloudy weather and a low around 65. Tomorrow we'll have a 70% chance of showers and thunderstorms with increasing clouds and a high near 82, and later that night will be mostly cloudy with a low around 63. Wednesday we'll have a 30% chance of showers and thunderstorms with mostly cloudy weather and a high near 76. 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That's latest weather here on the Blair Radio 94.7 FM Weather.
2: 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The Jeanette Hunt Blair Animal Shelter is reporting a supply shortage for the care of the animals. They're asking for assistance in some of the biggest needs being the following items: dry kitten food, canned kitten food, scoopable cat litter, liquid laundry soap, medium and large exam gloves, kitchen-sized trash bags, Clorox wipes, hand soap, feline probiotics, and packaging tape. Items can be dropped off directly at the Jeanette Hunt Blair Animal Shelter during our open hours. Every bag of food, box of litter, roll of tape, and cleaning supply helps keep things running and allows them to continue caring for the animals. Blair Community School Foundation Family Fun Night is coming up this Friday at the Blair High School parking lot in Krantz Field. Doors open at 5 p.m. at the school is open to celebrate with many of the activities being highlighted. There will be volleyball scrimmage at 5:30, football scrimmage at 7, band, cheer, dance, cross country, and more, plus bounce houses, face painting, airbrush tattoos, balloon twisting, strolling magicians, police, fire, community partners. WCB will have free hot dogs, free popcorn from RVR Bank, and free water from Taylor's. Plus, Cheese Life, Bowman Funnel Cakes, and Lou and Company Shaved Ice will be there to make sure nobody leaves hungry. The best part, 100% of the proceeds go back to the Blair Community Schools and the students. The Blair Volunteer Fire and Rescue reported last week's call responses. Monday and Tuesday, August 10th and 11th, Blair Volunteer Fire Department responded to 6 calls, 5 medical and 1 fire-related call. Wednesday, August 12th, they responded to 4 calls of service, 3 medical and 1 fire-related call. And on Thursday, August 13th, Blair Volunteer Fire Department responded to 4 calls for service, including 2 medical calls and 2 fire-related calls. The Blair Police Department reported a new school resource officer for Blair Community Schools, Officer Jacob Flynn, who begins the 26-27 school year as the new school resource officer for Blair Community Schools. The SRO holds a unique, important role within the department. Officer Flynn will be much more than a uniform in the hallways. He'll be an everyday face of the Blair Police Department for thousands of students, staff members, families throughout the schools. His mission is to build relationships, be visible, approachable, support students and staff, work alongside school administrators, and help keep schools safe. That means spending time in the classroom and cafeterias, attending school activities, visiting each of the schools, helping address traffic safety concerns, and the most important, getting to know the people who make up the Blair Community Schools. Make them strong and safe community going hand in hand. The Blair Police Department's proud of the partnership between the Blair Police Department and Blair Community Schools, and they look forward to continuing strengthening that relationship with Officer Flynn, serving as the important connection between the two organizations. August 17th, let's go ahead and take a look at this day in history. In 1862, the U.S.-Dakota War begins in Minnesota. 1943, a B-17F bomber from Kearney, Nebraska Army Airfield crashes south of the base on a routine training flight. This day in 1969, Woodstock performers jam through a long final night. 1978, Blücher crosses Atlantic. In 1987, Rudolf Hess, Hitler's last living henchman, dies. In 1998, President Clinton testifies before the grand jury. Things to celebrate today: it's National Thrift Shop Day, National Black Cat Appreciation Day, National Nonprofit Day, if there is a nonprofit that you guys like, Blair Radio, you can certainly show your support in many different ways. National Vanilla Custard Day. National I Love My Feet Day. There you go. 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For Blair Radio News, I'm Kelly Johnson.

0: Blair Radio 94.7 FM weather, brought to you by National Land Realty. Tonight we'll have a 40% chance of showers and thunderstorms with partly cloudy weather and a low around 65. Tomorrow we'll have a 70% chance of showers and thunderstorms with increasing clouds and a high near 82, and later that night will be mostly cloudy with a low around 63. Wednesday, we'll have a 30% chance of showers and thunderstorms with mostly cloudy weather and a high near 76. 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That's latest weather here on the Blair Radio 94.7 FM weather.
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1: 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Tonight we'll have a 40% chance of showers and thunderstorms with partly cloudy weather and a low around 65. Tomorrow we'll have a 70% chance of showers and thunderstorms with increasing clouds and a high near 82, and later that night will be mostly cloudy with a low around 63. Wednesday we'll have a 30% chance of showers and thunderstorms with mostly cloudy weather and a high near 76. This weather forecast is brought to you by Ryan R. Schroeder, accredited land consultant for National Land Realty, serving Nebraska, Iowa, and South Dakota, online at nationalland.com. That's latest weather here on the Blair Radio 94.7 FM Weather.